0: infections and counting in England is underway. We've had our first couple of results filter through, both good news for Reform. In Brentwood in Essex, Reform have taken a seat from the Conservatives. They have also gained a seat from Labour in Chorley. Nigel Skinner is at the count for us in Thameside, one of 10 metropolitan borough areas that make up Greater Manchester.
1: That's right, I'm here on the steps of Duckingfield Town Hall in Thameside, where the count is now underway, where Labour faces the threat of losing overall control of the council for the first time in almost 50 years. The party's under pressure from both Reform and the Greens, while fallout from the Trigger Matimba's WhatsApp scandal continues to be felt.
0: Matthew Dudley is in Lincoln for us. He spoke to Sally Horscroft, the chair for the Lincoln Green Party.
2: We've had some fantastic responses on the when we've been door knocking. The surge in Green Party membership has also meant an increased interest in our policies and our views.
0: From Radio News Hub, I'm Johnny Holmes.
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5: It'll be a sunny morning for most, but there will be a scattering of showers. Bands of rain will move southeastwards. Warm in the south, chilly in the north, a high of 19 degrees Celsius.

0: Oh, there's too much love in this Mississippi heart.
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0: Hey. 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
1: It was just another day, a familiar drive through familiar country. But then, just around the corner, came the unexpected. He'd let his speed creep a little too high as he approached a bend, and he was no longer driving at the right speed for the road. The scary thing is, he didn't even realize driving even a little too fast for the situation is a major cause of collisions, especially on country roads where you don't know what's around the corner. Think, don't let your speed creep.
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1: Counting in England for the 2026 local elections is underway. Early gains have been made by Reform, mostly at the expense of Labour, who are expecting a tough night. Reform UK won in one of the first results to be declared, with Philippa Nicholson winning in Brentwood's Hutton South ward. That being said, four of the 136 councils have declared majority control for Labour, albeit with significant seat losses. Matthew Dudley is in Lincoln for us. Let's see what the situation is down on the ground in the East Midlands.
2: So far, obviously no results yet to be shown, but it is looking good for Reform and Green, both parts of votes seemingly stacking up quite high. Labour MP Hamish Falconer not looking the happiest.
1: Meanwhile, Nigel Skinner is in Thameside for us. He spoke to local businesswoman and independent candidate Emma Jones.
3: One of the allegations is that there are a number of independents who are standing across different wards that actually they're just Labour plants.
4: No, absolutely not. I'll stand as a true independent. I'll always be an independent, never affiliated with any political party at all.
1: From Radio News Sub, I'm Johnny Holmes.
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7: It'll be a sunny morning for most, but there will be a scattering of showers. Bands of rain will move southeastwards. Warm in the south, chilly in the north, a high of 19 degrees Celsius.

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3: 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And here's Nikki, driving off for a morning coffee. 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
1: Polls have closed and results are pouring in after local elections that could prove decisive in Sir Keir Starmer's premiership. Labour appear to be hemorrhaging council seats across England as initial results point towards Reform UK gains. Sir Keir Starmer's party went into Thursday's elections expecting to lose up to 1,850 councillors, with senior figures describing the contest as tough. Labour has lost control of two councils, in Hartlepool and Redditch, while its holds have been in places where it couldn't lose. Jake Frater has won the Dukenfield and Stalybridge ward for Reform in a gain from Labour. He spoke to Nigel Skinner.
2: So I've been with Reform now for a little over 12 months. Not been interested in local politics before that at all. The appeal of Reform is when I first went to my local branch meeting, the amount of experience that people have got within that branch, knowing that I'm going to have to compete with that, and I'm very happy to compete with that, and that's exactly why I'm still here now.
1: That's the latest from Radio News Hub. I'm Johnny Holmes.
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5: It'll be a sunny morning for most, but there will be a scattering of showers. Bands of rain will move southeastwards. Warm in the south, chilly in the north, a high of 19 degrees Celsius.

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1: Reform UK has made major gains in England's local elections, taking dozens of seats from Labour in early results overnight. Labour have lost councillors in key northern authorities, including Wigan, Hartlepool and Halton, although it retained control of some councils with reduced majorities. Tameside Labour Mayor Shibley Alarm has lost her Hyde Werneth seat to Reform's Christopher Stone. Alarm made history last May by becoming the first woman born in Bangladesh to become a mayor of an authority in the north of England. Meanwhile, Tameside Council leader Eleanor Wills has given her first interview to the press. It looks like Labour will win just one of 19 seats up for grabs tonight. That would see Labour lose control of the council for the first time since 1979. She says Labour must change direction.
2: It's been evident that this hasn't been a Tameside decision-making ballot, unfortunately. When I look across the board at the hard-working councillors that we've now lost, I feel very sad.
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4: It'll be a sunny morning for most, but there will be a scattering of showers. Bands of rain will move southeastwards. Warm in the south, chilly in the north, a high of 19 degrees Celsius.

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1: Labour has suffered heavy losses in early local election results across England, with Reform UK making major gains in a series of former Labour strongholds. Across the first 11 councils to declare, Labour lost 71 seats while Reform gained 90, with the Liberal Democrats taking control of Stockport. The Reform Party in Thameside are celebrating winning 18 out of the 19 seats available. Labour won the other, but it means they lose their overall majority for the first time since 1979. Jack Frater won the Duke and Field and Stalybridge ward for Reform.
2: So I've been with Reform now for a little over 12 months. Not been interested in local politics before that at all.
1: Matthew Dudley spoke to the leader of the Conservatives at the City of Lincoln Council, Thomas Dyer.
3: If enough Labour votes go from Labour to Reform, that makes things even more difficult for us to take on Reform in areas where we're both competitive.
1: Reform made gains, but Labour held on to Lincoln. That's the latest from Radio News Hub. I'm Johnny Holmes.
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5: It'll be a sunny morning for most, but there will be a scattering of showers. Bands of rain will move southeastwards. Warm in the south, chilly in the north, a high of 19 degrees Celsius. Everything.

0: Naturally, your entrance is grand. 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
2: Early local election results have delivered heavy losses for Labour and major gains for Reform UK. Labour lost ground across parts of Northern England, including Hartlepool in Cheshire, raising fresh questions about Keir Starmer's leadership after what could become a damaging night for the government. Nigel Farage says his party is building momentum towards winning a future general election after gaining 189 seats so far. From the first 26 councils to declare results, Labour lost 137 seats, the Greens have gained 16 and the Liberal Democrats 4 overall, while the Conservatives lost 31. Reform UK's Director of Local Government, Councillor Jamie McIver, spoke about Reform's results so far.
3: Firstly, Reform UK under Nigel Farage's leadership has penetrated the red wall politically in a way that Boris Johnson was unable to do in 2019, and frankly I don't think any other political party has been able to do, and what we have done there is something truly seismic and incredible.
2: That's the latest from Radio News Hub. I'm Ben Monson.
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3: Cloudy across the north with some heavy showers for northern England later. Elsewhere, sunny spells with further showers developing, heaviest across Wales. Highs of 18 degrees.

I need that blue white Deepak, chill in teapot, two left feet, then Reebok. Shawty did freelance, now she a free. Should've never let the bill with my seat, mine's not a

0: guys. We've got to pay the rent. Put some ads on, quick.
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1: With results in from 38 out of the 136 councils in England, Reform UK has gained 323 seats while Labour has lost 239. It prompts further questions about Sir Keir Starmer's leadership. The Greens have gained 26 seats and the Liberal Democrats 36, with Conservatives losing 123. In South London, Sutton, the Lib Dems retained control after winning 23 seats while the Conservatives lost 20. Labour has lost control of South West London's Wandsworth Council, the sixth local authority it's lost so far. Labour remains the biggest party in Hammersmith and Fulham, having gained one seat, while the Tories gained two and the Green Party lost two. Tom Cagill is a politics lecturer at Nottingham Trent University. He says Labour may be hesitant to change leader.
2: Do Labour then turn around and go, well, actually, we're in the midst of an international crisis. It would be foolish for us to try and change leaders, at least immediately following a disastrous local election showing.
1: That's the latest from Radio News Hub. I'm Ben Monse.
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1: Cloudy across the north with some heavy showers for northern England later. Elsewhere, sunny spells with further showers developing, heaviest across Wales. Highs of 18 degrees.
0: 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All the girls-

Little Mix kicking off today's Happy Hits Radio Breakfast Show. A very good morning to you. 7:06, Friday, the 8th of May. Vincent Lacey here. How are you? Hope you're keeping well. Hope life's treating you kindly, or at least not too harshly. And, well, we made it through what was a short week, but still, you know, it's nice to get towards the end of it. D12, Alesso and Katy Perry and Shanks of Bigfoot all coming up. But first, here's DJ Luck with MC Nate and JJ.

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If you'd like to get in touch with the station, we'd love to hear from you. 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No network access charge, although your provider may charge you one SMS message from your plan unless you have unlimited UK SMS. 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

0: Just a freak. 7:25 on Friday morning. Vincent DeLacy here on Happy Hits Radio. We're going to take a quick little break. I know, don't be too sad. We'll be back in a moment with Michael Bublé, Meatloaf and Sonny Federo and MK after Frankie Valli and the Four Seasons. They're next.
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0: Friday, the 8th of May, on this day in music history, in 1954, the song Such a Night by Johnny Ray was banned on national radio following listener complaints about its suggestiveness. The song was number one in the chart the previous week and would be at number two for the next 2 months, so... Well, that was awkward. Imagine the reaction to half the music we play. And in 2022, showing solidarity with Ukraine, Bono and The Edge from U2 played a short set in a Kiev subway-turned-bomb shelter.
1: The Prime Minister has called Sir David Attenborough a true national treasure as the naturalist turns 100. Sir David's centenary is being celebrated with a live event at the Royal Albert Hall, featuring music from his programmes as well as stories and reflections from public figures and leading advocates for the natural world. Singer Charlie XCX has released a new single called Rock Music. The Brat star has also released an accompanying music video, which is expected to be the lead single from her upcoming album. Andrew Lloyd Webber says he's delighted that an auction of his private wine collection has raised more than £500,000. The proceeds will go to a charity that helps disadvantaged children through music. Pupils in 37 secondary schools in areas of significant deprivation will get musical instruments, weekly tuition, and a classical music curriculum known as the Andrew Lloyd Webber Programme. And Prince George, Princess Charlotte, and Prince Louis have named a new baby kangaroo being cared for at a zoo in Australia. The royal youngsters decided to call the Joey Kutch, which is Welsh for cuddle.

Happy Hits Radio on a Friday morning, and we don't stop the Happy Hits for the weekend, no way. We've got a great lineup of presenters to bring you through your weekend, hopefully unscathed. Stephanie Kerr is here from 8 o'clock. She's followed at 10 by Nathan Rigby. Then James B takes over from 12. Terry Franzel follows from 2. Christian Hans is on from 4. And then from 6, we've got A Naughty Saturday with Bonnie Ray. Then Club Ely from 8. And Trance to Go with David Wright from 10.

7:57 on Friday morning. Vincent Lacey here with the Happy Hits Radio Breakfast Show. Coming up after the news, Nicki Minaj, Post Malone and Ellie Goulding with Juice WRLD.

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1: Reform UK has gained its first council of this year's local elections, taking Newcastle under Lyme from the Conservatives. Results are now in from 38 councils, with Reform UK gaining 345 seats and Labour losing 247, holding on to around a third of those contested. Meanwhile, the Lib Dems have gained 35 seats and the Greens 26, with the Conservatives losing 134. In London, the Conservatives have taken Westminster City Council from Labour, which has now lost control of eight local authorities. Dan Godley is a researcher at LGRU. He says local authorities are facing systemic problems.
2: It's the systematic underfunding of the sector that we've seen for a number of years now, more than a decade. And increasingly, councils, despite doing everything that they can do in their power, they're unable to make ends meet and balance those budgets.
1: And health officials say a third British national has been diagnosed with suspected hantavirus linked to a cruise ship outbreak. That's the latest from Radio News Hub. I'm Ben Monse.
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1: Cloudy across the north with some heavy showers for northern England later. Elsewhere, sunny spells with further showers developing, heaviest across Wales. Highs of 18 degrees.
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Nicki Minaj kicking off hour two of today's Happy Hits Radio Breakfast Show. Good morning, 8:05, Friday the 8th of May. Vincent Lacey here. Hope you're keeping well. And if you've just joined us, you're very welcome too. Hope you're having a good one. Stand by for Tiny Tempa and 2 Chainz in a few minutes. But first, here's Post Malone.

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0: 8:26 on Friday morning. Vincent Lacey here on Happy Hits Radio. Coming up after the break, September, Nicole Scherzinger and Tori Amos after Fifth Harmony and Ty Dolla Sign next.
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0: Friday the 8th of May. On this day in 1980, the World Health Organization confirms the eradication of smallpox. In 2003, King Mohammed VI of Morocco releases over 9,000 prisoners to celebrate the birth of his first son. And in 2008, the Olympic torch relay reaches the peak of Mount Everest. Having travelled all the way from Greece, I'm sure the torchbearer was absolutely bricking it.
1: The Prime Minister has called Sir David Attenborough a true national treasure as the naturalist turns 100. Sir David's centenary is being celebrated with a live event at the Royal Albert Hall, featuring music from his programmes as well as stories and reflections from public figures and leading advocates for the natural world. Singer Charlie XCX has released a new single called Rock Music. The Brat star has also released an accompanying music video, which is expected to be the lead single from her upcoming album. Andrew Lloyd Webber says he's delighted that an auction of his private wine collection has raised more than £500,000. The proceeds will go to a charity that helps disadvantaged children through music. Pupils in 37 secondary schools in areas of significant deprivation will get musical instruments, weekly tuition, and a classical music curriculum known as the Andrew Lloyd Webber Programme. And Prince George, Princess Charlotte, and Prince Louis have named a new baby kangaroo being cared for at a zoo in Australia. The royal youngsters decided to call the Joey Kutch, which is Welsh for cuddle.

Happy Hits Radio Day. Don't forget, if you want to know what the biggest songs in the country are right now, be sure to check out the UK Hot 40 with Chris Brooks every Sunday from 4 here on Happy Hits Radio. And then afterwards, if you just can't bear the thought of the weekend ending, join Terry Franzel for the Never End Weekend, where she plays some of the best hits of the 70s, 80s and 90s to just squeeze a little bit more out of your weekend.

0: 8:56, that's the end of another Happy Hits Radio Breakfast Show. Vincent Lacey signing off. Thanks for letting me keep you company. I'm back Monday morning from 7 a.m. Hope you can join me then too.
1: That's a mighty long time, but I'm here to tell you there's something else. The afterworld. A world of never-ending happiness. You can always see the sun. Day or night.

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1: With results in from 42 out of the 136 councils in England, Reform UK has gained 379 seats, while Labour has lost 253 in a major political shake-up. Reform has gained two councils so far, taking Newcastle, Underline and Havering. Meanwhile, Labour has lost nine councils. The Green gained 27 seats and the Liberal Democrats 36, with the Conservatives losing 161. Reform UK's Director of Local Government, Councillor Jamie McIver, spoke about Reform's results so far.
2: Well, I think two things are very clear. Firstly, Reform UK under Nigel Farage's leadership has penetrated the red wall politically in a way that Boris Johnson was unable to do in 2019, and frankly, I don't think any other political party has been able to do.
1: The UK Health Security Agency says a third Briton is suspected of having hantavirus connected to an outbreak on a cruise ship. And National Treasure Sir David Attenborough is celebrating his 100th birthday today. That's the latest from Radio News Hub. I'm Ben Monsey.
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1: Cloudy across the north with some heavy showers for northern England later. Elsewhere, sunny spells with further showers developing, heaviest across Wales. Highs of 18 degrees.
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5: Morning then, beautiful. Friday morning has arrived. The weekend... Yep, can you smell it? Just around the corner. Thank you, Vincent Lacey. And it's the birthday boy here with you for the next 3 hours. So let's do it. Let's get into Friday morning's Happy Hits Radio Hall of Fame.
0: Mark Ely and the Happy Hits Hall of Fame.

We are taking it way back to the old school today for Friday morning's Happy Hits Radio Hall of Fame, 9.05, and it's the birthday boy himself. Mark Healy on the radio with you, Friday the 8th of May, and we are trying to connect four songs from a chosen year. How are you getting on? That is song choice number one, Duran Duran and the epic Girls on Film. Right, in this particular year, the Space Shuttle Columbia launches on the STS-1 mission, the first orbital flight of NASA's Space Shuttle program. Big news in this particular year. Pope John Paul II was shot and critically wounded in this particular year in St. Peter's Square. I remember hearing all about this. But what is the year? Do you think you know? 07507 211 766, or a studio at happyhits.co.uk if you want to get ahead of the game this morning. If you need a little more help, here's The Whispers.

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Just many of the ways that you can listen to the UK's happiest radio station. And we're in the middle of today's Happy Hits Radio Hall of Fame. The Whispers, It's a Love Thing, You Know. In this particular year, Prince Charles marries Lady Diana Spencer at St. Paul's Cathedral in a globally televised ceremony watched by an estimated 750 million people. MTV, the music channel, launched in this particular year in the USA and pretty much kind of revolutionized TV music. Broadcasting video killed the radio star as the first ever video on MTV. But what is

It was indeed the song that was number one on the UK singles chart on the year of my birth. Bucks Fizz and the excellent Making Your Mind Up. Done pretty well in the Eurovision as well, didn't it? Absolutely. I mean, we have done well over the years before it all got maybe a little bit too political. Okay, what is the year then? Any ideas? Columbia, the space shuttle, launched as part of NASA's space program. I mean, that was huge. Yeah, absolutely. And Pope John Paul II was shot in St. Peter's Square. Has that helped you work out what the mystery year is today? 07 507 211 766. And a certain Happy Hits Radio presenter born in this year. There's your clue. Right, final one now from the specials. This is Ghost Town.

Such a creepy but excellently produced track. Fourth and final song on today's Happy Hits Radio Hall of Fame, The Specials and Ghost Town. Bucks Fizz, Making Your Mind Up, the song that was number one on the UK singles chart when I was born. The Whispers and a bit of disco vibes with It's a Love Thing. And we kicked it all off just after nine with Duran Duran and the classic Girls on Film. Mike's got the answer correct in Wyndham. The year we were looking for, of course, if you knew my birthday, that is, was 1981. I've totally given my age away now.

You know what? I still get goosebumps every time I play a Coldplay track. There's just something super, super special about their music, right? Yeah, absolutely. Coldplay and Feel Like I'm Falling in Love from Happy Hits Radio, and you may well be. Hopefully I'm helping with that. It's Mark Ely with you on the radio this Friday morning. 8th of May, we are heading towards the weekend. The sun is shining, it's warming up. It's a beautiful time to be around, isn't it? Absolutely. And of course, I'm celebrating being a year older. A year older, which I used to think, do you know what? Getting a year older, oh man, my bones are going to start aching. I'm going to start sitting in the corner stroking a cat and drinking far too much tea. When actually, when you think about it, it's a blessing. It's a gift, isn't it? To get another year older. It absolutely is. And that's the way I'm going to look at life from now on. So celebrating the me birthday. But I'm not going to tell you how old I am because, quite frankly, it's scary.

0: 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This is Happy Hits Radio across the UK with the biggest and best songs. 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She is back tonight from 7, 2 hours of the best old school rock, the up and coming undiscovered artists, and of course, hand-picked new stuff that you know and love from the UK charts. All coming up, Courtney with the Rock Show, 7 o'clock tonight. Right, before that, coming up on the show this hour, Madness and Wings of a Dove to play for you, and the excellent Kate Nash doing Foundations. They're all on the way in two.
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1: Back to the happiest of the litter, Happy Hits

I really wish there was more stuff from Kate Nash in the music library. You know that? Come back, Kate. Do some more stuff. We love you. Kate Nash and Foundations from Happy Hits Radio. Right, stick around. Big dance anthem to play for you in a mo. Mary Jane Girls and Take That, all coming up before 10.

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1: Results are now in from 38 councils, with Reform UK gaining 391 seats and Labour losing 257, holding on to around a third of those contested. Sir Keir Starmer has insisted he will carry on as Prime Minister as pressure grows on his leadership. He says the country has sent a clear message.
2: Let me be clear, these are really tough results. I'm not going to sugarcoat it. And we have lost brilliant Labour representatives, people who put so much into their communities, so much into our party and our movement. And the voters have sent a message about the pace of change, how they want their lives improved.
1: Meanwhile, the Lib Dems have gained 35 seats and the Greens 27, with the Conservatives losing 168. Health officials say a third British national has been diagnosed with suspected hantavirus linked to a cruise ship outbreak. And Sir David Attenborough says he's been flooded with congratulations as he celebrates his 100th birthday today. That's the latest from Radio News Hub. I'm Ben Monsey.
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1: Cloudy across the north with some heavy showers for northern England later. Elsewhere, sunny spells with further showers developing, heaviest across Wales. Highs of 18.

proper old school disco vibes kicking off hour two on Friday morning's Mark Healy Show, The Four Tops and Going Loco down in Acapulco. Morning, hope we find you well. You are choosing Friday's At Work Anthems, 10:30 this morning, and it's a feel-good Friday. It's feel-good vibes. The weekend is just around the corner. If you have a sniff, you can almost smell the weekend. Right, let's get you back to the biggest and best songs. Quicker than anybody else, of course.

You know what? She might be Gaga. She might be absolutely bonkers, but I absolutely love her. It's Lady Gaga and Garden of Eden on Happy Hits Radio. Mark, sung out your songs on the happiest radio station on the planet. And why, you ask? Because we, my friends, have the best listeners in the land. That's you, by the way. Get it going.

A lot of teas in this one. Timbaland and Justin Timberlake and Nelly Furtado maybe also having a cup of tea. Coming up to 10:15 across the UK, and we are playing the biggest and best songs from the radio station that guarantees you more music variety, whether you're at work or play. 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

0: 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And we'll do them in five.
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DK and Love and something else that I can't pronounce on Happy Hits Radio. 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It's Feel Good Friday vibes from the UK's happiest radio station, a radio station that gives you double hitstery on a Friday. 60 minutes of old school and anthems from 11 o'clock today. We are half an hour away. Right, let us head to South Shields. Morgan's in the gym preparing her spin class and would like to hear her two favourite songs on At Work Anthems. And to say that they're uplifting, well, that would be an understatement.

0: Morgan, the gym instructor in South Shields, is powering out the big powerhouse dance anthems for you on At Work Anthems today. 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And let's do Innie Kamosi now.
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That was so much fun. 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Innie Kamosi, and here comes the hot stepper to Unlimited and No Limit. For Morgan, the spin class gym instructor in South Shields, just outside Newcastle this Friday morning. Oh my goodness. Do you know what? You've inspired me and you've inspired a nation, Morgan. If I was a bit closer, I would certainly be at your spin class in 34 minutes' time.

still running. Naughty Boy, Beyoncé. Happy Hits Radio, stand by. An hour of Feel Good Friday Hits 3 anthems coming up from 11 o'clock today. We are so close. Lil Nas X on the way, Billy Ray Cyrus, and this from Terrence Trent D'Arby.

0: online, on the app, and on your smart speaker. 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
1: Reform UK has gained 396 seats in local councils overnight, while Labour has lost 258. Reform has secured two councils so far, gaining Havering and Newcastle under Lyme. Meanwhile, Labour has lost nine. Sir Keir Starmer says he takes full responsibility for the tough election results, but insists he will carry on. Meanwhile, Nigel Farage spoke at Havering Town Hall in Bromford following local election results.
2: It's a big, big day, not just for our party, but for a complete reshaping of British politics in every way. And it all goes to show that over the course of the last 2 years, since we made that breakthrough in the general election, we have professionalised the party. We've done it at a very, very rapid rate.
1: Elsewhere, the Liberal Democrats gained 37 seats and the Greens 27, with the Conservatives losing 171. The UK Health Security Agency says a third Briton is suspected of having hantavirus connected to an outbreak on a cruise ship. And today marks David Attenborough's 100th birthday. From Radio News Hub, I'm Ben Monte.
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1: It'll be cloudy across the north with some heavy showers for northern England later. Elsewhere, expect sunny spells with further showers developing, heaviest across the southeast. Highs of 18 degrees.
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in the press. We not like the rest. My style is UFO. Totally unknown, you can't f*** with my new Zeph flow. I'm hard to miss, you're going to this, you're going to that. Your move said so, I do it a lot. 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I want to knock your arm and knee.

We are busting out the biggest and best old school vibes on your Friday morning, 8th of May. It's the birthday boy, Marky Lee, with you until 12 o'clock today. 60 minutes of big old school and anthems. This is what we call Hits 3.

honestly one of my favourite parts of the show. Hitstery for your Friday morning. It's Feel Good Friday vibes. Beanie Man and Maya and Girls Them Sugar. Hope we find you good. Don't forget you can reach out and let us know where you're enjoying Happy Hits Radio this morning as Hitstery vibes continue on 07507 211766.

0: Sunshine Anderson, Mary J. Blige and Melissa Steele, just to name a few, in the mix on your Hitstory anthems this Friday from the UK's happiest radio station, almost 11:45, and we're not done yet.
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Stonebridge and Put 'Em High on your Hits 3 anthems this Friday morning. Stand by, Dan Moore with you in 10 minutes' time. Club NCK in the mix with you this evening. And if you love your old school and anthems and the classic bangers, don't forget we are here with Dance Anthems with me tomorrow night from 8 o'clock here on Happy Hits Radio. If not, have yourself a banging weekend, and we're back doing it all over again Monday morning just after the Vincent Lacey show at 9. Have a great weekend.

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1: Sir Keir Starmer insists he will carry on as Prime Minister despite Labour suffering disastrous election losses. Results have been coming in overnight and throughout the morning, with Reform in the UK gaining 398 seats in local councils, while Labour has lost 258. Our reporter Lucy Gormley has given us updates from the Barnsley count.
2: It's expected to be quite the turnaround from what's been seen here for over 50 years. Labour have held the majority of seats here, but from projections, it looks as though Reform could be about to change that.
1: Sir Keir says he takes full responsibility, but insists he will carry on.
3: And the voters have sent a message about the pace of change.
1: Meanwhile, Nigel Farage spoke in Romford following the results.
4: You're witnessing an historic shift in British politics.
1: Elsewhere, the Liberal Democrats gained 37 seats and the Greens 27, with Conservatives losing 171. That's the latest from Radio News Hub. I'm Tanita Sims.
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1: It'll be cloudy across the north with some heavy showers for northern England later. Elsewhere, expect sunny spells with further showers developing. Highs of 18 degrees Celsius.
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Thank you, Mark. Have a great weekend, won't you? Of course, Mark Ely back tomorrow evening with your dance anthems from 7. For now, it's just gone midday on your Friday afternoon. It's Daniel Moore here. Happy Hits Radio with more music variety. And the weekend starts right here.

Ella Eyre and Deeper. I had Replay before it. Billy Joel's Uptown Girl in there as well. It's Happy It's Radio. For your lunchtime, it's Daniel Moore hanging out with you here. Oh, yeah. First week of May, done and dusted. It's the 8th, in case you care. Right, let's keep your afternoon going. And feel free to say hi over on our app, Happy It's UK, wherever you get your apps from. On our socials at Happy It's UK, Facebook and Instagram. And, of course, just on the text line, if you're old school, 07507 211 7.

At the time, my friend said, oh, what's that song about drive a telly? What are you on about? Who drives a telly? Apart from Mr. Bean, although that was his car, just from the top. What a legend. Anyway, Timmy Vegas and Bad Lady with Another Dimension. 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

12:25, and just what you need in the middle of your afternoon, a bit of Green Day. Welcome to your Friday. It's Daniel Moore hanging out with you all the way till 3 o'clock today with more music variety from Happy Hits Radio. The Black Eyed Peas play now, though. I love this one. It's Don't Funk With My Heart.

0: It's the Black Eyed Peas with Don't Fuck With My Heart here from Happy Hits Radio. How you doing? Daniel Moore here. James Arthur and Luz Fonsi next.
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James Arthur, pretty much giving us a brief overview of Happy Hits in a general nutshell. You're nobody till somebody loves you. And of course, by loving us, that's why we exist, and you can prove that. And of course, you can help make that a possibility by donating a little bit of just a beer. That's what it needs to be. All you got to do to make that donation is happyhits.co.uk. For the details, we thank you so much for making Happy Hits exist. That's down to you. Thank you for that. And of course, your Friday afternoon continues with Willow Smith after Destiny's Child now.

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1: Sir Keir Starmer says he takes full responsibility for the tough election results, but insists he will carry on. That's despite Labour suffering disastrous election losses. Results have been coming in overnight and throughout the morning, with Reform in the UK gaining 418 seats in local councils, while Labour has lost 266. Our reporter Holly Hughes is giving us updates from the Leeds count.
2: It's feeling a little bit tense, and no wonder, because Labour's stronghold in Leeds is looking to be on shaky ground. Meanwhile, Green and Reform seem to be feeling positive as they're each set to take several wards away from the current leaders.
1: Meanwhile, Kemi Badenoch, the leader of the Conservatives, says the Conservative Party are on the return.
3: We are coming back to fight for veterans, for parents, for farmers.
1: Elsewhere, the Liberal Democrats gained 37 seats and the Greens gained 27 seats, with the Conservatives losing 182. That's the latest from Radio News Hub. I'm Tanita Sir.
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1: It'll be cloudy across the north with some heavy showers for northern England later. Elsewhere, expect sunny spells with further showers developing. Highs of 18 degrees Celsius.
0: Daniel Moore on Happy Hits Radio.

course, Candy Staton. You got the love. Just after 1 o'clock then on your Friday afternoon, it's Daniel Moore here. Oh yeah, the 8th of May. And of course, we're going to keep that music coming your way because, well, that's just makes your Friday better. I mean, who comes to Friday afternoon and turns the music off? Who does that? Nah, not around here. Right then, Leona Lewis, this is so good. It's Run.

banger after banger today. Friday afternoon with Madonna and Music Salt and Pepper, Twist and Shout before it. Leona Lewis and Run as well. Hope you're good today. This is Daniel Moore spinning those tunes that you just need on your Friday. You know what I mean? I don't know. Something about Friday makes it different. Have you ever had a Friday full of good tunes, some sunshine and a barbecue? Have you ever had that combo? That combo is brilliant. Squeeze in as many of those as you can over the summer period, right?

Love it. Mark Ronson and Amy Winehouse with Valerie. This is Happy Hits Radio. Daniel Moore here. 22 minutes past one on your Friday afternoon. We're counting down the hours till we get to Friday. Kicking that off, of course, with your Friday night. The Professor here from 3 o'clock this afternoon, getting you home and getting you in the mood. Courtney's got 2 hours of rock for you from seven. And then it's all about being in the mix with dance, with garage, with house, lots of house, with NCK from 9 p.m. tonight.

Afrojack teaming up with Mike Taylor with Summer Thing. I liked Mike Taylor. Where'd he go? I miss him. Before that, Britney Spears and Born to Make You Happy. This is Happy Hits Radio on your Friday afternoon. Hope you're good today. Let us know what you're up to. 07507 211 766, and I'll get on this one. It's so good. Written from a cell, right? This is none other than the legend that is Akon. It's Locked Up on Happy Hits Radio.

0: Akon, it's Locked Up on Happy Hits Radio. Oh, wow. I'm having a great day. Are you? Look, whether you are or not, we've got the tunes to get you through it and into that all-important weekend. Some Kylie and T.I. and Rihanna next.
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5: Animals can't speak to drivers. But if they could, they would be asking us, telling us by the sounds of it, to put our litter and fruit waste in the bin. Because roadside litter kills an estimated 3 million animals every year. No wonder they sound miffed. So let's lend them a paw. Let's take our rubbish with us and bin it properly. National Highways. And what's that? They said thanks very much.
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on honestly the noughties, Rihanna, peak R&B, peak. Oh, you're never going to change my mind on that one. Love that. T.I. teaming up with Rihanna with Live Your Life. Kylie Minogue and Chocolate before it. We've got more music variety. Something for everyone here on Happy Hits Radio for your Friday afternoon. I'm Daniel Moore with you till 3 o'clock today.

Oh yeah, 5 to 2 on your Friday. Alicia Cara with Sweet Dream. Sabrina Carpenter's Taste. Girls Aloud, Something New. And of course, Linkin Park in the end. Wow. More music variety. You're never going to get a mix like that anywhere else. This is Happy Hits Radio. Thanks for having us on. The latest news headlines on the way just after 2 o'clock today.

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1: Sir Keir Starmer insists he will carry on as Prime Minister. That's despite Labour suffering disastrous election losses. Results have been coming in overnight and throughout the morning, with Reform securing three councils so far, gaining Havering and Newcastle-under-Lyme. Meanwhile, Labour has lost 10. Our reporter Lucy Gormley is giving us updates from the Barnsley count.
2: The atmosphere is picking up here in Barnsley. The sense of what to come is really starting to fill the air. It's all at elections. 63 seats up for grabs from 21 wards, and we're set to see some big changes here in the Yorkshire town.
1: Nigel Farage spoke in Romford following local election results.
3: But I genuinely think the best is yet to come. I'm very excited about the North East results, the Yorkshire results.
1: Green Party's Zoe Garbutt has been elected as the Mayor of Hackney. Elsewhere, the Liberal Democrats have secured two councils, with the Conservatives losing two. That's the latest from Radio News Hub. I'm Tanita Sir.
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0: 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Weather.
1: It'll be cloudy across the north with some heavy showers for northern England later. Elsewhere, expect sunny spells with further showers developing. Highs of 18 degrees Celsius.
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0: Dolly Parton. Do you know, try flexible working. You might like that better. Anyway, it's Happy Hits Radio at 9 to 5. Love it. Right, just after 2 o'clock, let's keep your Friday afternoon rolling with some Drake now. It's Hotline Bling.
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1: It just makes you want to go to Ibiza, doesn't it? I'd love to take you there. You know, the professor keeps asking me for plane tickets. He's like, can I have a plane ticket? You can, but you got to buy your own. No, I want you to buy it. Why me? Anyway, it's Happy Hits Radio on your Friday afternoon. It's Daniel Moore hanging out with you here just after 2:15. Come on, weekend. We can do this.

Duran Duran and Hungry Like the Wolf. It's Happy Hits Radio. Good afternoon. It's Daniel Moore hanging out with you here. Going to play you some Queen in a moment. One, my favourite Queen track of all time. It's a slowie, but oh, wow. It's a vibe. We need that on our Friday afternoon, right? Laura Branigan as well. It's all coming up for you. Huge tunes, right? And Ariana Grande now with Zed. It's Break Free.

I warned you. It was big. It was emotional. So good. Queen, These Are the Days of Our Lives, playing for you here on Happy Hits Radio. How are you doing then? This is Daniel Moore hanging out with you here. Thank you for having us on and making Happy Hits your choice. You being here makes all the difference and it means so much to us. So thank you so much. Do not forget to go and tell a friend that Happy Hits Radio exists.

0: It's Jameson and Complete. 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

Idol and White Wedding playing for you here on Happy It's Radio. It's Daniel Moore hanging out with you here. Thanks for having us on. Right, James Brown for your Friday afternoon. This is Living in America.

on Vogue and Don't Let Go, playing for you on Happy Hits Radio. How you doing? It's Daniel Moore with you here. Right, that's it from me. I'm out of here, but I will catch you next week. Have a great weekend. See you later.

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1: Sir Keir Starmer says he takes full responsibility for the tough election results, but insists he will carry on. Results have been coming in overnight and throughout the day, with Reform gaining 619 seats in the UK, while Labour has lost 412. Our reporter Holly Hughes is giving us updates from the Leeds count.
2: Labour are looking to be on wobbly ground, with projections for Reform to take three Labour wards. Meanwhile, Greens are set to take from the previous leaders as well as the Conservatives. Kaiser Kayum is a Green candidate for Gipton and Hare Hills.
3: In that room, Labour is good.
1: But Sir Keir Starmer insists he will carry on as Prime Minister. Meanwhile, Kemi Badenoch, the leader of the Conservatives, says the Conservative Party are on the return.
4: We are coming back to fight for veterans, for parents, for farmers.
1: Elsewhere, the Liberal Democrats gained 31 seats, the Greens gained 63, with the Conservatives losing 272. That's the latest from Radio News Hub. I'm Tanita Sims.
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1: The showers this evening, but they will clear later, leaving clear spells. Some rain may persist in far northern England. Local frost in the northwest with lows of 5 degrees Celsius.
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Oh, let's not even go there. Happy Hits Radio. It is the Professor. Once again, welcome aboard. Thank you so much for being here. I do hope your day is going smoothly. And I know, of course, for many of you, today is the final day of the week. Is for me. I'm looking forward to that. Of course, to our friends who will continue working into the weekend, you have our salute. Okay? We admire you. Warriors you are. Oh boy, my day yesterday was absolutely bananas. Now I'm going to net that out over the course of the afternoon because let's be honest, I only have so much to talk about and so much time to fill it up.

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Happy Hits Radio. It is the Professor. And I had a productive meeting with a fellow from our local utility company yesterday. I was expecting to do that. And I was expecting a little more, though I think we may have entered into the dancing phase of negotiation, right? Where, you know, I have what I want. He has what he wants me to believe he wants. And I'm hoping that we'll meet somewhere in the middle, right? But it is a little intimidating because I've not had to deal with this before. I understand negotiating. I get that. A little back and forth, you know, playing coy. Like, oh, yes, sir. But at the same time, I don't want to play that game. All I want to do is just, well, get him to give me money. Okay? I don't know why it has to be so difficult.

so bad. Heavy Hits Radio, it is the Professor, and disguising something bad as a social experiment. Let's discuss coming up in the 4 o'clock hour.

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1: Sir Keir Starmer insists he's going nowhere as Labour digests disastrous local election results. The party's lost hundreds of seats across the country, and the PM admits people want change.
2: Let me be clear, these are really tough results, and the voters have sent a message about the pace of change.
1: As Labour lose almost 400 seats, Reform UK have gained almost 600. Its leader, Nigel Farage, is delighted.
3: It can't continue to be a fluke. I would honestly say you're witnessing an historic shift in British politics. We're competitive in every part of the country.
1: Meanwhile, a good night and day for the Greens. They've snatched the mayoralty of Hackney away from Labour. And in Scotland, the SNP's leader John Swinney says his party will emerge as the largest. And in Wales, Labour figures have hinted they will lose control of the Senate, and First Minister Eluned Morgan is tipped to lose her seat. That's the latest from Radio News Hub. I'm David Hall.
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1: There'll be some showers this evening, but they will clear later. Some rain may persist in far northern England, though, and look out for a local frost in the northwest, a low of 5 degrees Celsius.
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0: Heavy Hits Radio, it is the Roofesser, and to me, theft is always theft, right? Well, I had a fundamental disagreement about this with a friend of mine yesterday. Let's discuss coming up in 7 minutes.
1: Yeah.

Heavy Hits Radio, it is the Professor. So I was talking to my boss yesterday. Man's an idiot. All right, so here's, if we were talking about pens, nice pens, right? And you notice when somebody else has a nice pen. And, you know, and I said, well, yeah, sometimes the thought does occur to you to take it, right? Because it is a nice pen. He goes, well, then just take it. Like, well, Derek, you can't just take somebody's pen, especially if they're standing there watching you using it. And he goes, why not? Because it's stealing. It's just open dishonesty. And he goes, eh, just tell them you forgot. Tell them you forgot. They handed you the pen 18 seconds ago, and you forgot. Okay? You had some sort of cerebral incident between the handing of the pen and the taking of the pen. It's not believable. And he goes, well, it's a social experiment. No, Derek, it's not. It's stealing. Okay? Like, I get it's not of high value, but it's the tip of the iceberg. You can't indulge this kind of behavior.

stand for.

0: pretty sure that song, the music video, features a monkey in a library. The more you know. Happy Hits Radio, it is the professor. And yes, of course, we have Happy Hits merchandise. And, well, it's useful stuff, right? Oh, you get you a Happy Hits coffee mug, right? It's got the little logo with the spring and the smiley face on it. Oh, yeah. You can get it right now at our website, happyhits.co.uk.
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2: I pull up, like, how you pull up, baby? How you pull up? How you pull up? I pull up, 70

Heavy Hits Radio, it is the Professor. So yesterday, I had to go do some errands for my boss because, well, he was out of town yesterday. I'll give him that. He would have still made me done it even if he had been there, but that's neither here nor there. So here's the thing. I had to go pick up food, and I needed a bigger vehicle than mine to do the job, so I took one of the station vehicles, and it was the weirdest thing, right? Because, again, I worked here once before. In fact, it's where I started. And part of my job the last time was to take care of all the station vehicles, which I kind of enjoy doing, right? Because I like cars, and, you know, it was a good excuse to get out of the office, for one thing. But being back in one of them after all this time, and with all the memories and things that you have in it, it was like, oh, this is so weird, because it is the same, right? Sounds the same, smells the same, drives the same. It's like, oh my God. You think about, like, the memories. That was the car where a coworker of mine was in a parade with somebody riding on the roof of the car, and she forgot that person was up there and drove off with them. Judy, stop. You're going to kill somebody. And that was the one. Oh, man. Weird.

Oh, yes, we've got plenty of business to attend to. Happy Hits Radio, it is the Professor, and we've got to do Strange But True here in a little bit. And Roomba is coming after your pets. Nobody's safe. I'll tell you more just after 5 o'clock.

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1: The Prime Minister insists he's not going to walk away after the biggest Labour defeat at the local elections in decades. Sir Keir Starmer says people expect more.
2: We haven't done enough to convince people that things can improve, their lives can get better. The hope, and I'm not going to walk away from that challenge.
1: Labour have been battered by Reform UK, who've gone from two council seats to almost 800. Our reporter Grace McIntosh is at a count in Wakefield, a traditional Labour heartland, and it's not looking good.
3: So far, 11 wards have declared, with 33 seats decided. All but two of them have gone to Reform UK, with the other two seats won by the Liberal Democrats. There have been no wins at all so far for Labour, the Conservatives or the Greens, a huge disappointment for a Labour-led council.
1: The Conservatives have also suffered major losses, but the Greens and Lib Dems both have a good set of results. That's the latest from Radio News Hub. I'm David Hall.
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1: There'll be some showers this evening, but they will clear later. Some rain may persist in far northern England, though, and look out for a local frost in the northwest, a low of 5 degrees Celsius.
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Heavy Hits Radio Hood is the professor, and Roomba is trying to break into a new market. I'll tell you about it in 7 minutes with Strange But True.

0: Heavy Hits Radio. It is the Professor, and it is, of course, time for Strange But True, and our Strange But True today coming from New York. That's where the creator of Roomba has introduced a robot pet. All right, so Colin Angle, he designed the Roomba and introduced it in 2002, and, well, now he's back at it again. He was at the Wall Street Journal Convention of Everything, Future of Everything, that's what it's called, and he unveiled Daphne, which is a type of robot he calls a familiar, okay? And basically, he designed it so it does not look like any traditional pet to avoid what he calls preconceptions, right? And it's got these big doughy eyes, and it's about the size of a bulldog. It's got, like, kind of bear paws, and it's sensitive to all kinds of pet interaction, right? You pet it and love on it, and it's a pet, except it's a robot. And it's a tiny little business he's got going on, right? Because now he's got a robot pet to create the mess and the Roomba to clean it up. Right, and track it all over your carpet.
1: 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Put some ads on, quick.
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2: Look, Mum, no computer, says he can't wait to show the world what he has planned for the 2026 Eurovision Song Contest. Rehearsals have officially gotten underway.

0: 100th birthday. The milestone comes after a week of birthday messages poured in for the beloved environmentalist. Charles and Camilla shared a carousel of photographs on the Royal Family Instagram account.
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Happy Hits Radio. It is the professor. So I did something kind of stupid yesterday. It, you know, it worked out in the end. So I had to go and pick up food to deliver to an event that the Huntington Police Department was having. Okay, I can do that. The restaurant and the police station, not terribly far apart. I got this. So I got in the old station vehicle, and I drove over there, and I go in the restaurant. And the guy says, your food is on that table over there. Oh, perfect. So I get it all loaded up, and I take my paperwork, and I'm on the way. But I get about halfway back to the police station. I get a phone call from my boss, and he's like, you idiot, you forgot all the hot food. What? When they said everything was on the table, he says, yeah, but the hot food's in the back. They don't leave it out. Oh, well, you know, that makes sense. So I had to go back. And the guy was like, well, you got out of here in such a hurry. I needed to give you your food, and I need you to sign something. Oh, well, all right. I got it. You know, so I sorted it out. But it was like, you know, I didn't even think about it. I was just wanted to get it done because I had other things I needed to do with the rest of the day. And it's like, oh, I guess if you're going to pick up food, you should pick up the food.

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1: You're witnessing an historic shift in British politics, and we're here to stay.
2: I'm not going to sugarcoat it. 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
3: Two leaders, two very different stories. Reform UK's Nigel Farage, the clear winner, as his party secure more than 900 council seats in England. The Prime Minister, though, licking his wounds as Labour lose almost 700. Green Party leader Zach Polansky says the country has sent a clear message.
4: My message to Keir Starmer is that he needs to go. But I don't think that's my message. I think that's the country's message. We've seen for a long time now his popularity has been going and he's lost the trust of the country.
3: The big win for the Greens was a decisive victory in Hackney's mayoral election. Liberal Democrats have also had a good set of results. The Conservatives have lost more than 400 of their seats. The SNP's John Swinney is confident they'll be the biggest party north of the border. But a shock in Wales as First Minister Eluned Morgan has lost her seat. That's the latest from Radio News Hub. I'm David Hall.
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3: Some showers this evening, but they will clear later. That rain may persist in far northern England, though. And look out for a local frost in the northwest, a low of 5 degrees Celsius.
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Heavy Hits Radio is a request, and Mom said you need to check out 14 IT services because really, they are the best that I've ever worked with in terms of IT services because on your day here 24 hours a day, 7 days a week, but I know they do everything to the exact standard and no cutting corners, right? So no matter how big or small your task for them is, they're going to do it, it's the most important thing. So you can check that out right now at 14itservices.com.

0: No, I'm not ready. Heavy Hits Radio, it is the Professor, and I am not ready. I have company coming tomorrow. And by coming, I mean I've got to go pick her up 4 hours away from here and drive back. That's all right. I need a good road trip, right? I'm kind of anxious to be out of town, even just for a day. Though it's kind of a tough sell to drive for 8 hours and end up where you started from, right? But anyway, we do this every year, right? She comes to visit. We have a good old time. And then eventually, I start wondering, okay, wonder when you're going home. Not in a mean way, right? It's just we don't ever decide that when the trip begins. And eventually you think, well, we're going to run out of opportunities to do this, especially now because, well, I'm back to work and I don't have any time off yet. So I can't just be like, we can go whenever, because we can't go whenever, right? But we do have a great time. I'm looking forward to it. And it'll be nice, right? Because it's just me here and the dogs, and I talk to them all the time. They don't answer back, so it's a very, it could be a little lonely. So it will be nice to have company, and we certainly eat well. But I tell you, I have got so much to do in the way of chores. Now, I did start on it yesterday. You'd be so proud of me, right? I straightened up around the house, and I did laundry. Oh, yeah. Oh, yeah. Old Profi's growing up over here.
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3: Look, Mum, no computer, says he can't wait to show the world what he has planned for the 2026 Eurovision Song Contest. Rehearsals have officially gotten underway. The YouTube star, whose real name is Sam Battle, will take the stage in Vienna, Austria, next week to perform his song Ein, Zwei, Drei while representing the UK in the much-loved singing competition. Sir Paul McCartney has released a duet with his former Beatles bandmate, Sir Ringo Starr. The song Home to Us was released as part of Sir Paul's forthcoming solo album. The track also features Chrissie Hynde and Charlene Spiteri on backing vocals. The new album, titled The Boys of Dungeon Lane, recounts a collection of memories from the singer's formative years in Liverpool. And the King and Queen and Sir David Beckham have led birthday tributes celebrating Sir David Attenborough's 100th birthday. The milestone comes after a week of birthday messages poured in for the beloved environmentalist. Charles and Camilla shared a carousel of photographs on the Royal Family Instagram account.
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Heavy Hits Radio, it is the Professor, and look, we've reached the wrap-up portion of the radio program. Ha ha ha ha. Oh, how great is that? Yes, because for a great many of us, today is the last day of the week, and we get to look forward to a little bit of weekend. Like I mentioned earlier, if you have to work this weekend, you have our utmost respect and admiration, because, well, I'm sure we depend on you one way or another, right? I always admire people who do work over the weekend, because that is such a discipline. You know, I've had plenty of occasions where I've had to work over a weekend, and it's like, oh, but I can't. And then when you get there, you know, watching other people enjoying their weekend, it's like, oh, how dare you. So anyway, our hearts and minds are with you, okay? Oh, good Lord. So I've got plenty of stuff to do today. I've got to do a bit of traveling myself tomorrow. I'll be right back. I'm going, and I'm coming immediately back, so don't worry, I'll be here as usual on Monday. But, yeah, I guess I'm going to go do some work, see what the day will bring me, do a little bit of training. Oh, how I look forward to that. And then, well, we'll see what comes. Now, listen, y'all have a fantastic weekend. Thank you so much for being here. Stick around, though, of course, because Courtney starts at 7, and she's quality goods, okay? And as for me, Lord willing, I will talk to you on Monday.

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1: Labour's day of election defeat is only getting worse. They've lost control of the Senate in Wales, and the First Minister, Eleanor Morgan, has been ousted.
2: I've lost my seat here in Ceredigion Pembro, and I will be stepping down as leader of Welsh Labour. I take responsibility for the Labour result in Wales.
1: Control of the Senate is now in the hands of Plaid Cymru. Meanwhile, in England, Labour have lost over 800 seats, but Reform UK have increased their tally from 2 to more than 1,000. Roger Tattersall is Reform's regional director for Yorkshire and the Humber.
3: I think it shows that people in general, not just in Wakefield, but people in general in our country, have had enough of tribal politics. They want common sense politics, certainly at the local level.
1: And in Scotland, SNP leader John Swinney's confident they'll be the biggest party. That's the latest from Radio News Hub. I'm David Hall.
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1: Some showers this evening, but they will clear later. That rain may persist in far northern England, though, and look out for a local frost in the northwest, a low of 5 degrees Celsius.

Starting us off strong there for your Friday evening rock show with me, Courtney, here on Happy Hits Radio. So much to get to in 2 hours, warming you up for your Friday night and your weekend plans. We're going to waste no time and get this brilliant one on by Evanescence.

been a little while since we've played that one. Rob Zombie and Dragula here on your Happy Hits Rock Show. Before that as well, some Bullet for My Valentine and All These Things. How are we all doing? How is your Friday night going already? Are you pre-drinking? Are you warming up for your night out? Are you staying in? Let us know on 07507 211766 or on our social media at Happy Hits UK.

Now, I've mentioned a couple of times this week about how I've been watching some biopics. I'm not going to go over it again, but I did just want to mention that I found out just yesterday that Bon Jovi has a biopic in the making. It's in development at Universal Pictures, and I think it's due to come out kind of next year. How exciting is that one going to be? What a brilliant one it will be as well.

You're still with me, Courtney, here on your Happy Hits Friday night show, warming you up for your weekend on the 8th of May. Can you believe it already? Don't forget to check out our website, happyhits.co.uk, and our social media, which is at Happy Hits UK. If you've gone and missed any shows that you wanted to check out, whether you've missed a Vincent show or Dive Time with the Professor, absolutely not one to miss. Make sure you're going back and checking those out too.

0: The Rolling Stones there for you here on Happy Hits. A lot of people talking about their brand new album, Foreign Tongue. Really exciting. They're going to apparently have guest stars Paul McCartney and The Cure's Robert Smith on some of the tracks on the album. Very exciting. Lots of exciting things to look forward to in the rock scene. Right, don't go anywhere, because after the break, I'm going to get a bit of an alternative song on by Pink. Going to throw it out there. And some Don Brocco for you.
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We love it. Don Brocco there and Gum Shield. If you haven't heard their brand new album, it came out a couple of weeks ago. It is brilliant. At the moment, favourite's got to be Cellophane. I should definitely get that on the show at some point as well. Right, let's carry on with your music now.

It's always a good day when Nickelback is playing. That's just my personal opinion, but I think it's fact. Right, we're going to keep you going with the music now. Going to get a Queen classic on for you, and I'll be back just after 8 o'clock.

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2: Nigel Farage talking of a new political era as Reform UK secure more than 1,200 seats in England. Their gain comes as Labour suffers its worst local election result for decades, losing over 1,000 seats. Our reporter Grace McIntosh is at a count in Wakefield.
3: There have been no wins at all so far for Labour, the Conservatives or the Green Party. An election loss like this is seismic for the Labour Party here in Wakefield. The big shock so far being council leader and Castleford and Glasshoughton Labour candidate Denise Jeffrey losing her seat to Reform.
2: Liberal Democrats and the Greens have made significant gains, but the Tories, like Labour, have taken a battering, losing 466 of their seats. The big shock in Wales is the loss of control of both the Senate and Labour's First Minister Eleanor Morgan. And in Scotland, the SNP leader John Swinney is confident of success. That's the latest from Radio News Hub. I'm David Hall.
4: 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But then came unexpected site fee increases. And that was before the dramatic loss in value. 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
2: Some showers this evening, but they will clear later. That rain may persist in far northern England, though, and look out for a local frost in the northwest, a low of 5 degrees Celsius.

Is It Really a Friday Night in the UK? If you haven't heard that song at least once, maybe a good couple of times, it might be the first time you've heard it tonight, but it sure won't be the last if you're going to make your way out into town. You're still with me, Courtney, here on your Happy Hits Rock Show Friday evening. We're warming you up for the weekend, getting you ready for hopefully a really fun weekend. What are you up to? Let us know on 07507 211766.

you know what? We've actually never played a song by The Prodigy here on the show. I can't even say their name properly. That's a complete tongue twister. But they are brilliant, and it makes sense to get them on here as well. We're going to get a classic on for you next, a bit of a longer one, but you know all the words to it, so sing along.

You're still with me, Courtney, here on Happy Hits Radio. So much to come before the end of tonight's show. Still going to get the likes of The Jam, Jimmy Eat World, as well as some Mike Hem on. But before that, let's get this on by The Pretty Reckless.

don't forget to be checking out our Instagram at Happy Hits UK. Come over there, give us a follow, say hi, drop us a DM, let us know what you like about the show or any other shows on the Happy Hits. We'd love to hear more from you guys. And also check out website happyhits.co.uk.

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It really is not long now until they are going to be in London, taken to the stage, absolutely killing it. I am, for one, very, very excited. My Chemical Romance there and Teenagers. Right, let's carry on with your music now.

it's a brilliant one. I haven't played it in a while. Tonight Alive and The Edge here on your Happy Hits Rock Show. Right, that is all I've got time for tonight. That's me done for the week. Thank you so much for joining me all throughout the week and tonight for your Friday night warm-up as well. I'm going to leave you with a brilliant one to end it on, and I'll be back here on Monday at 7 p.m. I got your pick.

0: I was fine on this beach the other day. I didn't know the time of high tide changes, and I had no idea it could come in so fast. So I'm finding out the hard way. From this fella, the Coast Guard, who dropped in to get me out.
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3: 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But if they could, they would be asking us, telling us by the sounds of it, to put our litter and fruit waste in the bin. Because roadside litter kills an estimated bin. Because roadside litter kills an estimated 3 million animals every year. No wonder they sound miffed. 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National Highways. And what's that? They said thanks very much.

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1: Cabinet ministers are rallying around the Prime Minister after calls for him to quit. It comes after Labour's worst local election defeat in decades. The party's lost more than 1,000 seats, with many going to Reform UK, who are now the biggest party in England. Reform UK's regional director for Yorkshire and the Humber is Roger Tattersall.
2: Our candidates have been out there on the doorsteps tirelessly for the last several months, working hard to talk to people, to listen to people, not just talk at them and demand their vote. And that's absolutely key.
1: Lib Dems and the Greens have also made significant gains, and all eyes are now on Keir Starmer after some Labour MPs called for the PM to set out a timetable for his departure from Downing Street. Chancellor Rachel Reeves, Defence Secretary John Healey and Transport Secretary Heidi Alexander have all shared supportive messages on social media. In Wales, Labour have been dealt a further blow after losing control of the Senate to Plaid Cymru, and First Minister Eleanor Morgan was forced to quit after losing her seat. That's the latest from Radio News Hub. I'm David Hall.
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1: 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Rain will move across Scotland, Northern Ireland and Northern England. 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A high of 21 degrees Celsius.